0: Her collaborators include Nora Jones, Bill Frisell, Lucinda Williams, and Allison Miller. This hour, we'll hear Jenny in a few different groups, with some of those folks I just named, and with her own band. Jenny's loyal to her roots. For her 10th album as a leader, All Species Parade, Jenny made a record where she made a conscious effort to think about nature, tracing her upbringing in the rural northern coast of California in a town of 300 people.
1: It's very hard to get to. The roads are terrible and potholed, and they're constantly falling off the sides of the mountains with the earthquakes and the mudslides, right? So this whole album is about wild diversity. It's for all species, past and present, including our niche, right? Our top of the food chain niche.
0: When All Species Parade first dropped in 2024, Jenny spoke with the Late Set podcast on stage at Solar Myth before a concert presented by Ars Nova Workshop. This hour, we'll hear moments from that conversation. The full interview lives at the Late Set podcast. Subscribe now, thelateset.org. But let's kick things off with some music from that record, All Species Parade. This is Every Bear That Ever There Was.

0: That was Every Bear That Ever There Was. Jenny Scheinman, violin. Carmen Staff, piano. Bill Frisell, guitar. Tony Scher, bass. Kenny Wollison, drums. From the Jenny Scheinman album, All Species Parade. When WRTI's Josh Jackson spoke with Jenny for a live taping of The Late Set, he asked her about that track and how specifically she sounded so comfortable sitting in the groove. Here's Josh.
1: One thing that is just a personal preference for me when I listen to some of your music is there's, I think, maybe a particular tempo that I feel like is the Jenny Scheinman vibe sometimes. And sometimes it appears in the shuffle, Every Bear That Ever There Was. It has a certain lope to it. It almost feels like the Jenny Scheinman ramble. Is there such a thing?
2: I've never heard somebody say that. I grew up on horses. This is the first thing that comes to mind. So I grew up on a homestead in the middle of nowhere. And my parents really didn't like to drive. So they got a horse, a couple horses, and I rode to school on a horse, which is about 4 miles away. So I rode there and back every day till I was out of high school. And I do

0: momentum, but it's also really relaxed.
1: There's always sort of a lift to it, even if it's sort of a steady sort of rhythmic thing. There's the feel of the lift, which I always feel is...
0: Yeah.
1: I hear with the two of them particularly.
0: Mm-hmm. Yeah, and with a slow tempo, like with a slow groovy thing, I always say, you know, we don't want to go all the way to stripper. You know, like some people go all the way.
2: She's gone full stripper, folks.
0: No, I like it a little bit up. I like it a little bit of like, you know, with a serious tune, you never want to lose the humor, like the heart and the generosity in it. I don't know. I'm just making stuff up here.
1: It's okay. That's part of the job. When you're an improviser.
0: Right.
3: WRTI's Josh Jackson speaking with violinist Jenny Scheinman on the Late Set Podcast. Despite coming from different generations, Jenny Scheinman and guitarist Bill Frisell are kindred spirits. They've maintained a long-running collaborative relationship for 20 years. Early in her career, Bill championed her work and invited her into his bands. It was there that Jenny Scheinman was immersed in the possibility that old fiddle tunes and country songs could be woven into jazz compositions. She's been a part of Bill's projects, and he's joined hers. Let's hear something from Jenny's 2006 record, 12 Songs, featuring Bill Frisell on guitar. This is Song of the Open Road.

0: That was Song of the Open Road by Jenny Scheinman, Bill Frisell on guitar, Rochelle Garnier on accordion, Doug Weisselman on clarinet, Ron Miles on cornet, Tim Lunsell on bass, Dan Reeser, drums, and Jenny Scheinman, violin. Jenny's the subject of our program, and after a short break, she collects more collaborators, like drummer Allison Miller and pianist Jason Moran. That's when the Late Set Radio Hour continues. I'm Nicole Sweeney. This is WRTI.
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0: I'm Nicole Sweeney, and you're listening to the Late Set Radio Hour from WRTI. We've been spending time with the music of violinist Jenny Scheinman. Check out the Late Set podcast to hear our full interview with Jenny Scheinman and dozens of other conversations. TheLateSet.org. For roughly 15 years, Jenny Scheinman and drummer Allison Miller have maintained a close working relationship. Jenny became a regular member of Allison's ensemble, Boom Tick Boom, around 2010, and since then has appeared on 6 Allison-led recordings. Like Bill Frisell, Jenny and Allison have developed a shared musical language rooted in groove, improvisation, folk influences, and ensemble interplay. Let's hear something from Allison's 2023 album, Rivers in Our Veins. This is Hudson.

Hudson, a track from the Alison Miller album, Rivers in Our Veins, featuring violinist Jenny Scheinman. So far this hour, we've heard examples of violinist Jenny Scheinman and her compatriots like Bill Frisell and Alison Miller. When they improvise, they lean towards interplay. And it's Jenny's comfort in that looseness that attracted Jenny to pianist Jason Moran. The two met in New York in the late 90s, early 2000s. Jason Moran was beginning to experiment with mixing tape loops and hip-hop grooves into his compositions. So at first glance, Jason's musical world may have seemed far removed from Scheinman's background in folk songs, fiddle music, and Americana traditions. But that contrast became part of what drew her to the collaboration. Jenny wrote a new book of music for a project specifically with Jason in mind. Let's hear some music from that project she called Crossing the Field. This is That's Delight.

0: That was Hard Sole Shoe. Before that, a track called That's Delight. Two songs from the 2008 album by violinist Jenny Scheinman, Crossing the Field. It featured Jenny supported by a 32-piece orchestra, Ron Miles on cornet, Doug Weisselman on clarinet, and a rhythm section featuring Kenny Wollison on drums, Bill Frisell on guitar, Tim Lunsell on bass, and Jason Moran on piano. When our show continues, more from our conversation with Jenny Scheinman from the Late Set podcast and music from her 2024 album, All Species Parade. That's after a short break. I'm Nicole Sweeney, and you're listening to the Late Set Radio Hour from WRTI.
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0: Music there by Jenny Scheinman. Ornette Goes Home, a track from her 2024 album, All Species Parade. Jenny on violin with Carmen Staff, piano, Bill Frisell, guitar, Tony Scher, bass, and Kenny Wollison, drums. I'm Nicole Sweeney, and this is the Late Set Radio Hour from WRTI. When we caught up with Jenny on the wake of the release of All Species Parade, she told WRTI's Josh Jackson that she wasn't just thinking of any old animals, but specifically the nature of the northern coast of California. Her parents, also musicians, were a part of the folk revolution in New York in the 60s and eventually relocated to the small town of Petrolia with a population of about 300 people. Here's Jenny.
1: Well, Petrolia was the first place in California where oil was found. Apparently only, you know, I don't know if it was a real estate scam or what, but maybe only a barrel or two was found and then people left. That's where it gets that poetic, ugly name, Petrolia. My parents got there from New York as part of the Back to the Land movement, along with about seven other families in the 70s. And it has a pretty lively culture, a lot of gatherings, a lot of community spirit. You know, at the Grange that I grew up going to, there were dances every Saturday and Friday and Saturday night, country music. I grew up going to some of those. It's very, very beautiful. The Mattole Valley, unlike a lot of the other valleys along that coastline, is quite wide open. Some of those valleys are very, very steep mountains. This one is sort of open, and there's some beautiful grassland along the river. It's got the most rainfall in the lower 48. Just upriver of Petrolia in Honeydew, California, is the place where we get the most rainfall. So it's just slipping and sliding all over the place.
2: How do you feel both that town and maybe your upbringing benefited from that isolation?
1: Well, one thing is I wanted to get the heck out of there.
2: Too isolated.
1: So I like really worked very hard to claw my way out of there. Not that it wasn't beautiful, but it had its own, you know, dysfunctions. And I grew up in a broken family. And I certainly didn't want any part of the marijuana industry, which was really traumatic for the kids out there growing up in that. What else? The isolationism. I mean, yeah, there's a real value on self-sustainability. That helped in New York when I didn't have very much money and I was squatting in apartments, riding my bike around in the snow. I mean, this isn't isolationism, but one way that valley really impacted me was just pure beauty. Long distances, the ranch that was subdivided that my parents bought a part of was the Chambers Ranch, and they bought the piece that was right on the ocean. So it's on a bluff overlooking the mouth of the Mattole River and the Pacific Ocean, and there's two mountains on either side. So you can sit there at that Steinway that we inherited from my grandfather and look out 20 something miles and write a lot of music. It's stunningly, I mean, I think every composer has some sort of formative definition of beauty that maybe we try to capture in music, maybe not consciously, but that valley had a lot of that, a lot of real power in the nature.
2: That nature has directly inspired this recording, specifically All Species Parade. There are very important elements that I can tell are taken directly from that experience. One of the most beautiful songs on here for me is With Sea Lions. It's just this atmospheric, it feels evanescent in some ways, you know? And I wondered, well, what was the direct correlation to the sea lions? First of all, I have to ask you, was it the California sea lion, which is the very common one, or did you see stellar ones as well?
1: Well, I didn't identify them. They're all over the place. There's also elephant seals there, too. There's a new colony of elephant seals about 4 miles down the beach from my mom, which is pretty cool. But my kid's a surfer, actually, and he often, you know, he's riding a wave and a little head will pop out right next to him, giving him tips, you know. I mean, sea lions really know how to do it.
2: Yes, they do. It helps to have those feathered feet.

0: Yeah, with Sea Lions, there's two kind of ocean songs on this album. One is with Sea Lions, which is a sort of a placid ocean. I should say it's a Pacific Ocean. And the other one is not a Pacific Ocean. It's the Pacific Ocean as it usually is, which is very tumultuous and cold and raging and changing. And that's a surf tune on there called The Cape.
1: Yeah, I was going to ask you, when you wrote The Cape, were your instructions to Bill Frisell to remember his childhood? Because he loved Dick Dale and surf music. I remember him telling me that.
0: I didn't say it. It was in the room. It was there. And I also got Nels Klein on it, who's my kind of Southern state mate brother. Nels Klein, you know, now in New York, but for so long was L.A. spirit. And he got on that track and added some mayhem.
2: WRTI's Josh Jackson speaking with violinist Jenny Scheinman on stage at Solar Myth before a concert presented by Ars Nova Workshop. Let's hear that track they were just talking about, featuring both Bill Frisell and Nels Klein on guitar. This is

0: That was The Cape, Jenny Scheinman's ode to surf rock here on WRTI for the Late Set Radio Hour. Thanks for hanging out with me for the Late Set Radio Hour. 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There you'll find dozens of interviews, including Josh Jackson's full interview with Jenny Scheinman. Our website, thelateset.org. The conversation with Jenny was recorded by Bo Gordon, and the show is mixed by Robbie Webb. It was produced by Alex Arif, who also wrote our theme music along with Jason Matthews and Kyle Poole. We had additional production assistance from Jacob Dodd. Special thanks to Mark Chrisman and the folks at Ars Nova Workshop and Solar Myth. Stop by WRTI.org to see everything else we're cooking up here in Philadelphia and beyond. And we'll see you soon. I'm Nicole Sweeney, and this is WRTI.
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0: Rest in peace to Sonny Rollins. He's with John Coltrane on that track. This would be the only time the two recorded together when Coltrane just happened to join his rhythm section for this recording session, and Sonny asked him to join him for a song. Tenor Madness on WRTI. It's Nicole Sweeney back on Sunday Rotation with a lot of great music for your Sunday night. We'll be hearing from George Coleman, new music from Catherine Russell on the way, Billie Holiday, and we'll hear from Virginia McDonald. We're going to kick off this next set with Iliani Ilias. It's Sunday Rotation on WRTI.
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0: music from her debut album titled In Search Of. That's Virginia McDonald with Retrogression. Iliani Ilias kicked off that set for us with the classic Baubles, Bangles, and Beads. My name is Nicole Sweeney, and if ever you're in search of the name of a song title, an artist, an album that was heard here on WRTI, don't forget to visit WRTI.org. A lot of great information there, including that playlist. You can always go back and jot down the information that you're looking for. Music on the way from Sonny Rollins as we celebrate his life and legacy. We'll also be hearing music from Warren Wolf and his latest album. And speaking of new music, we're going to get back to it with something new from Ray Obiedo doing a classic. Stay right here. It's Sunday Rotation on WRTI.
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0: Recorded live at the Key Club in New Jersey, that's Charles Erlin. Grover Washington Jr. on tenor with Westbound Number 9. We heard the latest from Ray Obieto and Wayne Shorter's Footprints. It's Nicole Sweeney on Sunday Rotation. 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And don't forget that you can download the WRTI app if you're on your own Westbound Number 9. You can always take the music with you on your travels. Even I have got the WRTI app downloaded so that I can tune in and enjoy some great music. So make sure that you do the same, and also tell all of your friends that they can do it too. It's Nicole Sweeney with Music on the Way from George Coleman. We're going to get back to the music with the latest from Catherine Russell, her first live album on WRTI.
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Ahmad Jamal in Chicago, live at the Jazz Showcase. That's a song composed by Herbie Hancock, who is originally from Chicago. That's Dolphin Dance on Sunday Rotation. Kicking off the set live at Jazz at Lincoln Center with Catherine Russell and Never Too Old to Swing. That's right. I love those messages there. That's right. We can swing no matter what age. And live music, there's something about it that just excites us. Be sure to visit WRTI.org and check out Moments Notice for a list of some great live music coming to town. We've got more music on the way. It's Nicole Sweeney, John Coltrane. We'll also be hearing something new from Patricia Moreno. And we'll get back to the music with George Coleman and his new album, A Beautiful One Done with Strings. Here's Stella by Starlight on WRTI.

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0: From his album, The Way I Feel, it's Sonny Rollins with Shout It Out. That's a song composed by Patrice Rushen, who you're hearing on the keys. We are still mourning the loss of Sonny Rollins while celebrating his life, legacy, and music. And a few days ago, a good friend of mine, drummer Nate Smith, shared a story that he met Sonny Rollins in the lobby of the Charles Hotel in Boston and spoke with him very briefly. He said that Sonny was really warm and kind, and Nate asked him if he was planning to do any playing or teaching while he was in town. And Sonny responded, "No, I won't be teaching, but I am open to being taught." And that's really the kind of human being that Sonny was. He was always just learning and so open about the fact that he didn't know everything. He was constantly searching and growing. And I think that's a lesson that we can all take from the saxophone colossus. It's Nicole Sweeney with more music on the way. We're going to get back to it with Billie Holiday on WRTI.
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John McLaughlin and the Mahavishnu Orchestra with Awakening from their debut album, The Inner Mounting Flame. John said that he knew things were going to change musically, that all the musicians felt it and they wanted it. And then just a few months later, he got to be a part of that change when he put together

0: this orchestra. We heard the latest from Trio Sense with These Simple Things, and Billie Holiday gave us All of Me. Music on the way from John Coltrane. We'll also be hearing from some Philly greats, Joey DeFrancesco and Pat Martino on the way. It's Nicole Sweeney on Sunday Rotation. New Warren Wolf giving us a classic coming up next.
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Love Supreme.

0: The latest from Jeff Parker, that's like Swimwear Part 2 from his album Happy Today. Jeff shared that he went through some really challenging times not too long ago. So this album, this title is about really coming out on the other side of those rough times that many of us face in life. We heard from John Coltrane with A Love Supreme Part 1. I tell you something, whenever I'm going through a time and it's just kind of got me down, that's one of the songs I always listen to. We kicked off that set with the latest from Warren Wolf. His album is titled Smooth Vibes, and we heard Take Five. Music on the way from the Julia Keefe Indigenous Big Band. We'll also be hearing from Kenny Dorham and more from Sonny Rollins. It's Nicole Sweeney on Sunday Rotation. 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

Philadelphia's own Joey DeFrancesco and Pat Martino on WRTI with These Are Soulful Days. That's a composition written by another Philadelphia artist, Cal Massey. In that set, we heard new music from Patricia Moreno. The album is titled Volver, and we heard Baile del Candombe. It's Nicole Sweeney, and we bring you this mix of new music, classics, and everything else in between. 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Music on the way from our Philly-made artist, Belle Thompson. We'll also be hearing from Kenny Dorham. We'll get back to the music with Bill Evans, But Beautiful, on WRTI.

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0: Sonny Rollins with My Reverie on WRTI. I was reading an interview that Sonny did, and he was asked about the legacy that he would be leaving behind. And Sonny said, I wonder what my legacy is. I still don't know how people think of me or how they'll think of me after I'm no longer on this planet. The good thing I know is that I've been associated with great people. Thelonious Monk, John Coltrane, Miles Davis, Bud Powell, J.J. Johnson. So therefore, my legacy, I think, will have something to do with them. You know, Sonny Rollins was such a humble person. He is already missed. We'll be keeping his memory and legacy and, of course, his music alive on WRTI. It's Nicole Sweeney on Sunday Rotation. Music on the way from Ben Wolfe. We'll also be hearing from Mos Allison. And we're going to kick off this next set with the latest from the Julia Keefe Indigenous Big Band. It's Sunday Rotation on WRTI.
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0: Herbie Hancock on the piano with Kenny Dorham and If Ever I Would Leave You from the musical Camelot. We also heard violinist Regina Carter and Don't Mess With Mr. T from her recording Motor City Moments, Regina representing her town, Detroit. We kicked off the set with new music from the Julia Keefe Indigenous Big Band and Water. More music on the way as we celebrate at least just good music. That's what I think we do every single time we get together here on WRTI. It's Nicole Sweeney on Sunday Rotation. Music on the way from Joe Webb. We'll hear the latest from Belle Thompson. And kicking off the next set, Ben Wolf.
1: Where the sounds of the past meet the ideas of the future, inspiring our present. 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

0: You can still check out our conversation and her live performance done right here at the WRTI studio. That's Belle Thompson with Late August. Now, no need to check the calendar because we're not there just yet, but time is slowly creeping up. Tomorrow is the 1st of June. We heard from Philadelphia-based group Minas with Num Dia Azul, and we kicked off the set with the latest from Ben Wolf and Down with Gravity. It's Nicole Sweeney with more music on the way. We're going to hear from Joe Webb in the next set, and kicking it off, Mos Allison.
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this, you know just what I mean. When I turn on my little spinning machine, sometimes it gets a little hard to start. Sometimes I think it's going to come apart. But when it's working just like a charm, it keeps me from going back to the farm. So look neat, but don't you drag your feet, just turn loose.

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That's Joe Webb on Sunday Rotation with fantastic Mr. Cox. We kicked off that set with Mo Salison and Swinging Machine. 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

0: In my opinion, my absolute favorite instance of Sonny Rollins recorded just for us for the rest of time here on WRTI 90.1 from that legendary record, Legendary Night, A Night at the Village Vanguard from 1957, November 3rd to be exact. That's Stryver's Row, his take without a melody on Confirmation. The great Sonny Rollins, we remember his life and legacy as he passed away earlier this week at the age of 95. His impact is immeasurable and his genius is incomparable. The great Sonny Rollins. And my name is Joshua Lee. Thanks so much for joining me on this edition of Jazz Through the Night. We go all the way till 6 o'clock in the morning. Thanks so much for tuning in here on this beautiful Monday morning. Let's take a quick look at what's coming up ahead in this midnight hour. There's Sheila Jordan, Butcher Brown, and even Javon Jackson. The Black Madonna comes up next with Pick Yourself Up, but first...
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0: the sweet sounds of Grover Washington Jr. here on Jazz Through the Night. My name is Josh Belee, and that is one of my favorite saxophone players of all time. Philly's own Grover via Buffalo, New York, but definitely one of the greatest of all time. That was Ain't No Sunshine, his version of that famous Bill Withers tune from the album Inner City Blues, and actually the debut for Grover Washington Jr. And I think this record was him filling in for one Hank Crawford. He wasn't at the recording session, and Grover stepped in, and the rest was history. That's why he's playing alto saxophone on that one. From 1972, Grover Washington Jr. from Inner City Blues, and right before that, the Black Madonna from the album Between the Lines. That was the George Shearing composition, Pick Yourself Up. Up next on WRTI, here's Nat Reeves on the bass, a brand new composition, brand new album. That's for RJ. But if you're enjoying Jazz of the Night, consider checking out this great program right here on WRTI 90.1.
1: It's after the end of the world. Zero Dark 30. The mission of WRTI goes undercover. Ready for the truth and nothing but the truth? Turn on the music. I'm Josh Jackson. Jazz Through the Night, every night on WRTI and WRTI.org.

Jackson plays Dylan here on Jazz Through the Night. That's Javon Jackson plays Bob Dylan. That's the times, they are a-changing. And my name is Josh Belee. Thanks so much for tuning in. Right before that, Butcher Brown with Strictly July from the album All Purpose Music. And we started with brand new music from bassist extraordinaire Nat Reeves from the album Now in Time. That's for RJ. Eric Alexander's on the saxophone, Steve Davis on trombone, Eddie Henderson on trumpet, Jeff Tane Watts on drums, and Philadelphia's own Oren Evans on the piano. Up next on Members Report at WRTI 90.1, here's the legendary Sheila Jordan and Baltimore Oriole. Stay tuned.

the wonderful Tom Cohen here on his hometown station, WRTI 90.1, from his album Embraceable Brazil, released last year. That's Look to the Sky, featuring Chico Pinheiro, Philo Machado, Barbara Mendez, along with John Swana and the late, great Larry McKenna. And right before that, that was Jasper Hobey with Conversations of Hope, the title track of his great record. And we started with Sheila Jordan from Portrait of Sheila. That's Baltimore Oriole. My name is Joshua Lee. Thanks so much for tuning in to Jazz Through the Night. We take it to the great Grant Green on guitar from the album I Want to Hold Your Hand. That's At Long Last Love. Stay tuned.

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0: Last hour, we heard the incredible Sonny Rollins as a chordless trio. Now it's a fantastic quartet here on WRTI 90.1. We remember the life and legacy of the late, great Sonny Rollins, who passed earlier this week at the age of 95. That's from 1957. Off the album, Rollins plays for Bird, Wade Legg on piano, George Moreau on bass, and Max Roach on the drums. That's Sonny Rollins' beautiful rendition the ballad, I've Grown Accustomed to Your Face, and we've grown accustomed to that wonderful sound and the genius that is Walter Theodore Rollins, born September 7th of 1930, passed away May 25th. His impact will be felt for generations to come, one of the greatest of all time, and he will be remembered as such for a very, very long time. Right before that, another great, that's Grant Green on the guitar with At Long Last Love from the album, I Want to Hold Your Hand. And my name is Joshua Lee. Thanks so much for joining me on this edition of Jazz of the Night. Great music curated just for you all the way till 6 o'clock in the morning. Welcome to the 1 o'clock hour. We're going to keep it going with Doug Karn and Gene Karn. Time is running out, but first,
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Subconscious Lee, the great Lee Konitz, here on WRTI 90.1. His debut album, the great saxophonist from 1955, one of the pioneers of what was known as cool jazz, a deviation off bebop with those angular rhythms and improvisations, but in a nice mellow tone. He was joined by the great Lenny Tristano on piano, along with Arnold Fishkin on the bass, Shelly Mann on drums as well. Great Lee Konitz, as well as Billy Bauer on guitar. Right before that, a brand new group. Well, they've been around for a couple years now, and they've been making waves. They go by the New Jazz Underground. Sebastian Rios is on bass, TJ Reddick on drums, and the great Abdias Armenteros on the tenor saxophone, a member of the Jazz

as at Lincoln Center Orchestra, which just finished today, tonight, a residency at the Kimmel Center, along with the Philadelphia Orchestra. I went and heard them a few days back. Abdias is an incredible, incredible musician. So is the rest of the band. That Soto Latin vibe from the album Hoodies. Go check that out. And we started with Doug Karn and Gene Karn. Time is running out from the album Revelation. My name is Joshua Lee. Thanks so much for joining me on Jazz Through the Night. Up next is Lumbalu. This is David Sanchez. Stay tuned.

0: The absolutely fantastic Conrad Herwig on trombone here on Jazz Through the Night. My name is Josh Belee. Thanks so much for tuning in. That's Bianco's Waltz from the album Reflections Facing South. And before that, not from South Philly, but from North Philly, Lee Morgan from 1958 of that famous album Candy. That's Who Do You Love? I Hope on that album. Sonny Clark on piano, Doug Watkins on the bass, Arthur Taylor on the drums, Lee Morgan, one of Philly's finest. And we started with David Sanchez on the alto saxophone. That's Lumbalu from the album Tambo. And up next on WRTI 90.1, here's Terry Sutton and Tamir Hindelman with Spring, Spring, Spring.
1: Oh, the barnyard is busy in a regular tizzy. And the obvious reason is because of the season. My nature's lyrical in her yearly miracle, spring, spring.

clothes off together. Sun's getting shiny, read a spotlight, the finery in spring, spring, spring. To itself, each amoeba softly glows, octoliba, and the

Brand new music from legendary trumpeter Arturo Sandoval, one of the finest to ever do it. That's the title track of Sangu. And my name is Joshua Lee. Thanks so much for tuning in to Jazz Through the Night. Before that, Weather Report, one of their most classic albums, one of their finest albums from 1977. Off of Heavy Weather, that's A Remark You Made, Joe Zawinu on the keys, Wayne Shorter on saxophone, along with Philly's own Jaco Pastoris on the bass, on that fretless bass, and the rest of the band. And we started in a fantastic duo, Tierney Sutton and Tamir Hendelman, from their album Spring. That was Spring, Spring, Spring. And up next, we celebrate the centennial of Miles Davis with the Miles Davis Sextet as we approach the 2 o'clock hour here on this Monday morning. This is Old Folks.

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0: Yet another masterpiece from the one and only Sonny Rollins here on Member Supported WRTI 90.1. We remember the life and legacy of the great Sonny Rollins, who passed away earlier this week. The title track of his album, The Bridge, and it was entitled The Bridge after the Williamsburg Bridge in New York, where he took his horn to practice after a very swift rise to fame in the late 50s. He took a bit of a hiatus to hone his craft under the Williamsburg Bridge. This is from 1962, and that's the title track. He's joined by Jim Hall on guitar, Bob Cranshaw on the bass, Ben Riley on the drums. Once again, Walter Theodore Rollins, born 1930, passed away last week. The great Sonny Rollins. And right before that, Miles Davis and his sextet. We also celebrate 100 years of Miles Davis. That's Old Folks from the album Someday My Prince Will Come. My name is Joshua Lee. Thanks so much for joining me on this edition of Jazz Tonight. Welcome to the 2 o'clock hour. So much great music in store in this hour, like Django Reinhardt coming up, along with Gabriel Cavassa and even Lakeisha Benjamin, along with Jeff Tane Watts. Candace Springs comes up right next with So Far, So Near. But first,
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the incredible Shunzo Ono on the trumpet here on Jazz Through the Night. My name is Joshua Lee. Thanks so much for tuning in. Recorded live at Joe's Pub in New York City. That's the name of the album as well. That was Vision. And we started with Kansas Springs. So Far, So Near, the name of that one. From the album Run Your Race. And up next on WRTI, we get to Sam Yehill. He's going to give us Strum It. Stay tuned.

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a duo of violin and tenor saxophone. Here on WRTI 90.1, Joe Venuti and Zoot Sims with Stringin' the Blues from Joe and Zoot and More. And before that on the vibraphone, that's Mike Freeman from his album Zone of Vibe. No, that's his band Zone of Vibe from the album Circles in the Yellow Room. That was Back Slap. And we started with Angelo. That was Gabriel Cavassa from our album Diavolo, brand new music from the wonderful Gabriel Cavassa. And my name is Josh Belied. Thanks so much for tuning in as we approach the 3 o'clock hour. We're going to take it to Emmett Cohen and Universal Truth.

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0: the incomparable Sonny Rollins, as we honor his legacy and his memory for quite some time to come. Passed away earlier this week at the age of 95. That's from his album from 1973 entitled Horn Culture. And the culture he created will be felt for decades and generations to come. Such an immeasurable impact on so many musicians, not just saxophones. That's Notes for Eddie, once again from the album Horn Culture. David Lee on the drums, Bob Cranshaw on the bass, Yasaki Masuro on guitar, Walter Davis Jr. on piano, as well as the son of Jimmy Heath, M'Toume, on percussion, Philly's own. And right before that, we started with Emmett Cohen with Universal Truth, the title track of his brand new record. My name is Josh Belee. Thanks so much for joining me on this edition of Jazz for the Night. And welcome to the 3 o'clock hour. After we take a quick look at what's happening right here in Philly, via moment's notice, the next singing voice you'll hear is that of Dee Dee Bridgewater in Lady Sings the Blues.
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A sterling example of the magic from 1960. That's the genius of Hank Mobley here on Jazz of the Night. My name is Joshua Lee. Thanks so much for tuning in from his landmark release, Soul Station. Wynton Kelly's on the piano, Paul Chambers on the bass, and Art Blakey on the drums. We listen to the title track, an incredible composition. Hank Mobley, who spent considerable time right here in Philly on the tenor saxophone. Right before that, brand new music from Gregory Hutchison from the album Kind of Now, The Pulse of Miles Davis, celebrating Miles' centennial. That's one of the great compositions from Miles. There's so many. That one's entitled Fran Dance, and we started with Dee Dee Bridgewater. That was Lady Sings the Blues from the album Eleanor Fagan to Billy with Love, and that's Billie Holiday. And up next on WRTI, brand new music from Peter Erskine on the drums. This is Gumbo Time.

0: Junior Servila, Natalia Rollo.
1: One of Cuba's finest. That's a great Paquito de Rivera on the alto saxophone on the album Tango Jazz live at Jazz at Lincoln Center. My name is Joshua Lee. Thanks so much for tuning in. That was entitled Beto, along with some incredible musicians on that one. The great, once again, Paquito de Rivera. And we started with brand new music from Peter Erskine on the drums, along with Alan Pasqua on the piano and Scott Coley on bass. That was Gumbo Time from his album simply entitled Peregrine. Up next on WRTI 90.1, this is Peace Fortress, the band known as Peace Fortress, and Tend On.

a true pioneer and a visionary, establishing the harp as a jazz instrument. That's the great Dorothy Ashby from the album The Rubaiyat of Dorothy Ashby. And a rubaiyat is a collection of poems, Persian poetic verses, or quatrains, four-lined poetry, spiritual side of the great Dorothy Ashby with Joyful Grass and Grape from 1970. And before that, that was Peace Fortress. Peace Fortress with their brand new release from a few days ago, actually recorded pretty close to here in Conshohocken. Philadelphia band right there, Peace Fortress, off the album Magic Number. That was Tend On. Look out for Peace Fortress. My name is Josh Bully. Thanks so much for tuning in to WRTI 90.1. This is Jazz Through the Night. Up next, David Adewumi on the trumpet. This is simply entitled Is.

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0: Yet another masterpiece from the great Sonny Rollins here on Members Report at WRTI 90.1, this time from 1956. Of the album Sonny Rollins Plus Four, that's his composition, Val's Hot. Clifford Brown on the trumpet, Max Roach on drums, Richie Powell on piano, and George Moreau on the bass. We remember the life and legacy of one Sonny Rollins, who passed away earlier this week at the age of 95, but he left an indelible mark on the world and will be remembered for some time to come, not just for his incredible genius musicianship, but as an incredible person as well. Once again, we honor the great Sonny Rollins with Val's Hot. And before that, David Adewumi on the trumpet, brand new music from a rising star in the jazz world of the album The Flame Beneath the Silence, that was simply entitled Is. And my name is Joshua Lee. Thanks so much for tuning in to WRTI 90.1. And welcome to the 4 o'clock hour. After you take a quick look at live music right here in Philadelphia, we're going to hear from Carlos Enriquez on the bass and his big band, honoring Thelonious Monk with Ugly Beauty. Stay tuned.
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a legendary collaboration of two luminaries of the music. That's Randy Weston and Melba Liston, WRTI 90.1. Randy on piano with Melba, conductor and arranger. She's also an incredible trombonist. They had a long time collaboration. One of my favorite collaborations is from the album Uhuru Africa. This one's Volcano Blues, the last of Melba's recordings from 1993. And they call that Chalabadi Blues. Some incredible musicians on this one, including Teddy Edwards on the tenor saxophone, Hamiet Blewett, a personal hero of mine on the baritone saxophone, Wallace Roney on trumpet, Benny Powell on trombone, Jamil Nasser on the bass, Charlie Persip on the drums. A legendary lineup with Melba Liston and Randy Weston. And we started with Carlos Enriquez on the bass. You can usually hear him with the Jazz at Lincoln Center Orchestra, but this is with his own big band honoring Thelonious Monk. That's Monk Conclave, the name of the album, and that was Ugly Beauty. My name is Joshua Lee. Thanks so much for tuning in to Jazz Through the Night. We're going to take it to Entre Amigos and Ride.

Saxophonist Sean Maxwell from his brand new release, Frenetic Domain. That was The Last 10 Kilometers. My name is Joshua Lee. Thanks so much for tuning in to WRTI 90.1. Well, he's from the UK using kilometers. We're going to go back to Philly with Luke Carlos O'Reilly, one of Philly's own, one of Philly's finest on the piano. That's When Darkness Takes Our Light from the album Leave the Gate Open, released a couple years back. He's joined by Vicente Archer on the bass, Matt Parrish, another Philadelphian on bass, as well as Lil John Roberts on drums, two basses on that one, Luke O'Reilly on the piano and organ. And we started with Entre Amigos. The group Entre Amigos, that was Ride from the album Joyful Foundation, the music of Justin Copeland. And up next, the music of Frank Sinatra. This is Fly Me to the Moon.

What a way to make a debut. That's Philly's own Benny Golson in his New York Scene from 1959. One of his many brilliant, brilliant compositions. That was Step Lightly. He was joined by Wynton Kelly on piano, Paul Chambers on the bass, Charlie Persip on the drums, and his running mate for many, many years, Art Farmer on the trumpet. Before that, tenor saxophone is Ben Phlox with Moonlight in Vermont from his album dedicated to the moon. That was Moon Shades. And we started off with a tune that I think we all know. Frank Sinatra from A Man and His Music. That's Fly Me to the Moon. Let me play Among the Stars. My name is Josh Belee. Thanks so much for tuning in and joining me on this edition of Jazz Through the Night. Here's Jackie Byard and Tilly Butterball. Stay tuned.

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0: undeniable brilliance from the great Sonny Rollins in cordless trio format. I think he excels in this format. That's from 1957 off the incredible, one of the greatest recordings of all time, Way Out West, here on WRTI 90.1, as we remember the life and legacy of the great Sonny Rollins, who passed earlier this week at the age of 95. He's joined by Ray Brown on the bass, Stanley Mann on drums. That's I'm an Old Cowhand, a Johnny Mercer composition, an old cowhand from the Rio Grande. The great Sonny Rollins will be remembered for centuries. And before that, Jackie Byard from the album High Fly. That was Tilly Butterball. And my name is Joshua Lee. Thanks so much for joining me on this edition of Jazz Tonight. And welcome to the 5 o'clock hour. We go till 6 with so much great music left in store. After we take a quick look at live music happening right here in Philly, I'm going to take it to a Philadelphian, Stan Getz, along with Joao Gilberto with Corcovado.
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0: Yet another titan of the tenor saxophone, that's the great Yusef Lateef from 1968 of the album The Blue Yusef Lateef. Bob Cranshaw's on the bass, Kenny Burrell on guitar, Hugh Lawson on piano, along with Sonny Red on the alto saxophone, Blue Mitchell on the trumpet. That was Yusef, once again, on tenor. Sundog, the name of that one. And before that, Audrey Ochoa from the album The Sorceress. Brand new music from the incredible trombonist Audrey Ochoa. That was Maintenance Phase. And we started with Stan Getz and João Gilberto. Getz and Gilberto. Philly meets Brazil. That's Corcovado, Quiet Nights of Quiet Stars. And I'm next on WRTI 90.1 here on Jazz Through the Night. I'm going to take it to Steve Wilson. But if you're enjoying the great programming, check out this show here on WRTI.
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our hometown bassist on his hometown station. That's Alexander Claffey from his album Memento here on Jazz Through the Night. My name is Josh Belee. Thanks so much for tuning in. Simon Mollier on the vibraphone, along with another Philadelphian, Kurt Rosenwinkel on the guitar. That was Tokyo. Before that, the great Ronnie Foster from the album Two-Headed Freep with Mystic Brew. And we started Steve Wilson with Helen's Song from his album Enduring Sonnets. Up next on WRTI, here's Leslie Vincent in Analog Love Affair. Stay tuned.

the great Larry Goldings and his trio here on member-supported WRTI 90.1 from his album As One. That was back in the day. Before that, back in 1960, that magical year for jazz, the great Curtis Fuller on trombone. The title track of his album Bluesette, Philly's own Benny Golson on the tenor saxophone, and another Philadelphian, Jimmy Garrison, on the bass, along with Al Harewood on drums, and one of Detroit's finest, Tommy Flanagan, on the piano. We started with Leslie Vincent singing us Analog Love Affair from the album Slight Accent. And my name is Joshua Lee. Thanks so much for joining me on this edition of Jazz of the Night. It's always an honor, privilege, and a pleasure to be at the mic for you until 6 o'clock in the morning. See you next weekend for another round of Weekend Jazz of the Night. Once again, and we remember the life and legacy of Sonny Rollins. But as always, have a great rest of your day. Long live the swing and long live the legacy of our very own Bob Perkins.

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Ella Fitzgerald here on Morning Jazz with Cheek to Cheek. You'll find that on Ella, the Lost Berlin Tapes recording. I'm Kate Borger. Good morning and welcome to Morning Jazz. I have some great music coming up today, and this hour features music from Jimmy Yancey, Red Norvo, Andy James, and Arturo O'Farrell, among other artists. We'll go to Joey DeFrancesco's latest release now, more music. This one's called Lady G. Joey DeFrancesco on Morning Jazz.

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That was the How Long Blues from Jimmy Yancey. Before that, Joey DeFrancesco and Lady G. I'm Kate Borcher. Thanks so much for choosing Morning Jazz for your morning listening. It's great to have you along. And we have music from vibraphonist Red Norvo up next. The song is There Will Never Be Another You. And that's true.

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That was the trumpeter, also music writer Dick Sudhalter from the album Melodies Heard, Melodies Sweet. We heard Love of My Life. Dick Sudhalter on trumpet, Roger Kellaway on piano. And before that, we heard from John Patitucci with the vocalist Andy James from their album Together, An Evening with Andy and John. And we heard the beautiful Mexican ballad, Bésame Mucho. I'm Kate Borger with you for Morning Jazz. Still to come in this hour, Arturo O'Farrell and David Gordon. But right now we're going to Dick Morgan and the song called Cracker Barrel. You'll find it on the Dick Morgan album, Spellbound. Cracker Barrel here on Morning Jazz.

That was music from the pianist, composer, and educator Arturo O'Farrell, who is also the son of the great bandleader Chico O'Farrell. And from his latest album, Dreaming in Lions, we heard a song called La Llorona. Before that, Cracker Barrel from Dick Morgan. I'm Kate Borger. You're tuned to Morning Jazz. Thank you so much for tuning in today. And let's go now to the album called Dozen a Day from David Gordon. A song here is Blue Pyrenees from David Gordon.

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1: Good morning and welcome to another hour of Morning Jazz. We're going to start it off with the clarinetist Dave Bennett and the song My Inspiration.

That was a piece called Once I Loved, written by the Brazilian songwriter Antonio Carlos Jobim, and it was played there by Vincent Herring on tenor saxophone. I'm Kate Borger. Thanks for tuning in to Morning Jazz. Looking ahead at the hour, we have some wonderful artists, Jimmy Rushing with Dave Brubeck, the Bill Charlap Trio, Art Blakey and the Jazz Messengers, Bill Evans and Shirley Scott all on the way. And right now we're going to the Los Angeles-based pianist and composer Bobby West with a song from the Great American Songbook. Here's his version of Lullaby of the Leaves. Bobby West on Morning Jazz.

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Music from the Bill Charlap Trio off of their latest release, Street of Dreams. We heard the title track, Street of Dreams. Before that, You Can Depend on Me from the album Brubeck and Rushing, Jimmy Rushing and Dave Brubeck with Paul Desmond on alto sax. I'm Kate Borger. Thank you so much for being there this morning. I hope you're enjoying the music so far. There's lots more. And right now we're going to the most unusual album I've heard in a while. It's called My George Jones Songbook. And it is music by George Jones, or associated with George, the great country singer George Jones, but done by the jazz singer Stacey Griesbach. Here's her version of the song, Take Me.

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1: 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I am Bob Craig. 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

Such a fabulous tune for Miners Only, Mark Blakey and the Jazz Messengers. I'm Kate Borger. You are tuned to Morning Jazz, and we have music coming up from Shirley Scott shortly. But right now, it's time for some Bill Evans. Oh, from the Essential Standards album, we're going to hear his version of I Should Care.

That was the vocalist Mafalda Minozzi from the album Cinema City, Jazz Scenes from Italian Film. And we heard Loss of Love. Before that, the great Bill Evans, I Should Care. I'm Kate Borger. Thanks for tuning in to Morning Jazz. Going next to the wonderful and exciting music of Shirley Scott, along with her husband at the time, Stanley Turrentine, on tenor sax. Going to hear Hip Soul. Here's Shirley Scott on Morning Jazz.

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1: Good morning and welcome to a brand new hour of morning jazz. Starting us off, pianist Chad Lawson with his trio and a song called Elisette.

That was the group Metal Jazz out of New York, the Metal Jazz Quartet, with a song called Portal. I'm Kate Borger, glad to be here for Morning Jazz, and so glad that you tuned in to hear all this good music I have coming up. Gene Harris, Oscar Peterson, Charlie Hayden, and Ken Poplawski, and Mary Stallings, Scott Hamilton, and next, Farnell Newton, the trumpeter from his album Feel the Love. This is the title track, Farnell Newton on Morning Jazz.

0: Hi, I'm Terrell Stafford. In a jazz solo, a player improvises on the melody while others accompany. All of the musicians run with the tune, doing the best they can to build a memorable solo right there on the spot. 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

A wonderful recording of How High the Moon from Oscar Peterson, and that was Joe Pass on guitar. Before that, we heard Ron Eshte on guitar with Gene Harris for the song Hot Toddy. This is Morning Jazz. I'm Kate Borger, and I'm here each weekday morning. Just delighted to be here today and enjoying the music. I hope you are, too. We have one now from Charlie Hayden. This is from his album Nocturne. On tenor saxophone, it's David Sanchez, and the song is Tres Palabras, Three Words.

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That was Frank Catalano with a song called Love Vibrations from his album Cut It Out. That's what it's called, Cut It Out. Frank Catalano, before that, Charlie Hayden and Tres Palabras, Three Words. I'm Kate Borger. Thank you so much for joining me today on Morning Jazz. Hope your day's going well so far and that you can stick around for a while. We have lots more, including Mary Stallings and Scott Hamilton, both on the way. Right now we'll go to Ken Poplawski and we'll hear him on clarinet. You never know what he's going to be playing. He's very talented, multi-talented artist. But on clarinet, we'll hear Ken Poplawski with the beautiful

The tune was While We're Young, and it's from the album Songs Were Made to Sing from Mary Stallings. The pianist there is David Hazeltine. And before that, Ken Poplawski with Indian Summer. You're tuned to Morning Jazz. Good morning to you, and thanks for joining me. I'm Kate Borger, and we're going next to the tenor saxophonist Scott Hamilton, recorded live in concert. And the beautiful tune, Easy Living.

From the pianist Edward Simon and the new album Solo Live, we heard a version of the Billy Strayhorn classic Lush Life. Edward Simon was the pianist. And this is Morning Jazz. I'm Kate Borger. Thank you so much for joining me. Looking ahead at this hour, lots of good artists, great artists, Anita O'Day, B.G. Adair, Houston Person and Teddy Edwards, Ellis Marsalis, and right now, trumpeter Nicholas Payton. This is from the Smoke Sessions. It's called Hangin' and a Jivin'.

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I'm beginning to see the light. Nice version from Dennis Soley and B.G. Adair. Before that, Peel Me a Grape. That was Anita O'Day. I'm Kate Borger with you on Morning Jazz, and we're going next to Edward Decker on guitar with John Pizzarelli, also on guitar, for a song called Bucky.

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3: 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I'm J. Michael Harrison. 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

That was called Bossa for RM from the vibraphonist Ben Gillies. I'm Kate Borger, and you're tuned to Morning Jazz, and we're going next to Houston Person and Teddy Edwards from an album they made together. This is their version of the standard, I Don't Stand a Ghost of a Chance.

Music from the Ed Neumeister Quartet, Ed Neumeister on trombone, Gary Versace on piano, and the song Riverwalk. I'm Kate Borger. I have time for one more tune in this hour, and it is from the Ellis Marsalis Trio. This is called Syndrome. Ellis Marsalis on piano here on Morning Jazz.

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And the lullaby of the leaves. Gene Ammons there off of Late Hour Special. Oh, yeah. Jimmy Scott before that with Oscar Castro Neves along with him there on guitar, along with Jimmy Scott. From the I Go Back Home release, the song Love Letters. Just tremendous. Dave Brubeck did The Duke from Newport 1958. Paul Desmond on alto, of course, as usual with Dave Brubeck. Chuck Levin's here. Welcome, welcome, welcome. Oh, we got it. Yeah, what's that? Well, this incredible music. This never ceases to amaze me, really. Got one now from Sherry Roberts. This is off of a release called The Sky Could Send You. Features Tim Collins on vibes. The song is Slow Hot Wind.

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It's John Stein off of Green Street with the song called Sultry. I love it. Claire Daly before that, doing the classic What Becomes of the Brokenhearted. And jazz interpretations of classic Motown 45s. Claire Daly on baritone sax. Great stuff. Sherry Roberts ahead of that with Slow Hot Wind, featuring Tim Collins on vibes. Chuck Levins, that's me. I'm here. You there? Well, good. Of course. Let's continue on now with Bob James and David Sanborn. This is off of a release called Quartet Humain. And the song is called Geste Humain.

Jazz in the daytime, classical at night. 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

Oh, from the release Taylor Street, that was the song Full Circle. That's from Carol Robbins on harp. Really something, huh? Yeah, Bob Shepard on soprano sax, Curtis Taylor on trombone on that piece. Ahead of that, Duane Padilla did Autumn Leaves from Sentimental Swing, Duane on violin, and Johanna Salanpa ahead of that, featuring Ingrid Jensen on trumpet with a song they call Closer. That's off of Johanna's release called From This Side. Chuck Levins, that's me, we're here. Zoot Sims for you now. Featuring Jimmy Rolls on piano. This is off of Getting Sentimental. Zoot Sims with I'm Getting Sentimental Over You.

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0: That's off of the release called Crunch Time. That song, Don't Deceive Me, Please Don't Go. Hank Crawford there with Jimmy McGriff along with him there on the organ. It's something. The Mew Trio, that's M-U-H. Hope I'm pronouncing that right. A song called Another More Blues. Yeah, Another More Blues. There you go. Prague After Dark, their release. And Zoot Sims with I'm Getting Sentimental Over You with Jimmy Rolls on the piano. Chuck Levin's here, got something now from Curtis Stigers from I Think It's Going to Rain Today. Side by Side, the song. Here's Curtis Stigers.
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1: Aldo Romano for you now. 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

0: Hi, I'm Wynton Marcellus. If you had a chance to hang out with the jazz musicians, you'd probably hear some pretty strange language. Talking about flat five substitutions and 13 chords in the bridge, charts and changes, riffs, vamps, and so on. Musicians use their own set of terms to describe the music they play. And you don't have to know anything about these or any other words that describe music to enjoy it. You just have to know one thing, that you love it. 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By becoming a member, you're going to play an important part in keeping jazz alive. 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

from the complete Verve concert. Of course, right there was the amazing Jerry Mulligan. And Django's Castle, the song. Oh, yeah. Maxine Sullivan before that, along with Scott Hamilton, doing I Thought About You. That's off of the Uptown release. Maxine Sullivan. We had a new one ahead of that from Luke Selleck. This is off of his release called Alchemist. Luke Selleck on bass, Jimmy Green on tenor. The song was simply called Brothers. Chuck Levins here. Welcome. Got the Ensemble Novo with another new one for you. This features Tom Moon on tenor, Ben Galise on vibes. The release, well, we're going to do the title track from Ensemble Novo, Look to the Sky.

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from Bringing It Home. That right there was Brother Jack McDuff. Time for Love. Featured Andrew Beals along with Brother Jack McDuff there. That's something. Jeff Baker before that with Time After Time. That's off of a release. Oh boy, here's one. Shopping for Your Heart. Jeff Baker featured Brent Jensen on alto, Time After Time. Started the set with a new one from what is called Ensemble Novo, and the title track to their release, Look to the Sky. Tom Moon and Ben Galise on that. Chuck Levin's here, continuing on now with the Modern Jazz Quartet and Travelin'.

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0: Hi, I'm Javon Jackson. 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
2: 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Thank you.

Dream a little dream. There you go. I'm telling you. That's Plaz Johnson and Red Holloway together from a release they have called Keep That Groove Going. Plaz Johnson, of course, you may know, he was the original sax player of the Henry Mancini's Pink Panther theme. Great player. Oh, yeah. Brad Myers and Michael Scharf ahead of Plaz and Red doing the Great Pumpkin Waltz. That's from their release called Sanguinaria. Hopeful songs. I tell you, guitar-bass duo there. Madeline Peru started off the set with Muddy Water from her Dreamland release. Always fun. Chuck Levin's here. Gonna continue on now with Nate Najjar on guitar, James Suggs on trumpet, and the song, Oh, But Oh, What Love.

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vocalist Kurt Elling and the song I Only Have Eyes for You. That's off of his release called 1619 Broadway, the Brill Building Project. Tom Luhr on tenor sax, along with Kurt Elling there. The Jazz Arts Trio before that with Night Train from Swing of Many Colors, featured Frederick Moyer on piano. Jazz Arts Trio. Oh. Nate Najjar did But Oh, What Love. Off of This Is Nate Najjar. James Suggs on trumpet. Chuck Levin's here, gonna go and reach back and pull out some Ahmad Jamal. Here is the great Poinciana.

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1: We're going to start off with the one and only Ray Charles and the song Weird Beard.

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And when lights are low, that's Scott Hamilton from Jazz Signatures, featuring John Bunch on piano along with Scott. When lights are low. Hey, friends, Chuck Lovins here. I got some Tony Bennett for you coming up. Oh, some really, man, it's a great one, too. George Kahn, Arturo Sandoval, David Fathead Newman, Ulf Wakenius, the Scott Reeves Jazz Orchestra, Milo Peterson, and the Jazz Disciples coming up as well. Really some interesting adventures. We're going to start off with Hart, Scone, and Albin. John Hart, Adam Scone, and Rudy Albin doing The Look of Love.

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pianist George Kahn. It's off of his release called Straight Ahead. A song called Thieves in the Temple. Tony Bennett ahead of that. Some really great classic Tony Bennett. And I Can't Believe That You're in Love with Me. It's off of his release that he simply called Jazz. Tony Bennett. Chuck Levin's here. And got one now from Arturo Sandoval. From the release where he kind of demonstrated different playing styles of different trumpet players over the years. And it's off of Trumpet Evolution, and it features Philippe Lamoglia on tenor sax, Up Jumped Spring.

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1: 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I am Bob Craig. 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

Interesting take on that piece. That's the Scott Reeves Jazz Orchestra and the song Speak Low. That's off of the release they call Without a Trace. Steve Wilson being featured there on alto, the Scott Reeves Jazz Orchestra. That's something. Ulf Wikinius ahead of that with Everything That Lives Laments. That's off of Notes from the Heart. David Fathead Newman with his version of Goldfinger from Cityscape. Something else, huh? Chuck Levin's here. I got Milo Peterson and the Jazz Disciples to wrap up the hour. This is from the self-titled release, and the song is called Throwing Roses.

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1: Hi, friends. I got Scott Hamilton and Jeff Hamilton together from Live in Bern for you. The song is Soul Eyes.

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Thank you for your support.

the Thelonious Monk piece called In Walked Bud, being performed there by Art Blakey and the Jazz Messengers from Atlantic's Great Moments in Thelonious Monk. Well, guess what? It just so happens that that features Thelonious Monk on piano in that performance of In Walked Bud. Yeah, Duke Ellington and Johnny Hodges coming up. Bruce Jackson, Sam Most, Stephanie Patton, Larry Coryell, Cal Jader, Randy Johnston, and the Peter Sommer Septet. Some great adventures here in the Jazz Living Room. We got Duke Ellington and Johnny Hodges to start off the set, and it's off of Plays the Blues back-to-back. Really great sound. Here is the Beale Street Blues.

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My Little Suede Shoes, that is Sam Most on flute from Simply Flute. Chuck Levins here. Going to go now to Stephanie Patton.

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Randy Johnston on guitar there with his take on Bobby Timmons' Dat Dare from his release called Somewhere in the Night. Cal Jader before that with Manuel's Mambo. Featured Manuel Duran on piano with Cal from Fantasy Original Jazz Classics. Larry Coryell did Yesterday's from his Shining Hour release. And Stephanie Patton did That's Love from her release, A Breath of Spring. Chuck Levins here. I really appreciate you joining me today. We have some really great adventures going on here, man. This is really terrific. Going to wrap up the hour with Pete Sommer and his septet. This is from a new release called Happy-Go-Lucky Locals. Don't you love it? Paul McKee being featured on trombone, and it's their version of Naima.

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1: From her jazz piano tribute to Peggy Lee, it's B.G. Adair playing Happiness is a Thing Called Joe.

It's off of a new release from Corcoran Holt. The release is called The Mecca. Corcoran is on bass, Andre Murchison on trombone. That song is called Brother Cork. There you go. I love it. Chuck Levin's here. Welcome, friends, to the Jazz Living Room, where all the fun is going on here. We got the good stuff. We got jazz and great coffee and, man, just good times. Joe Jones coming up. Dave Glasser, Orbert Davis, Ray Vega, and Thomas Marriott. Some Stacey Kent. Ben Patterson. Some Roy Eldridge and Dizzy Gillespie, too. Oh, yeah. And getting with it here, we got a great one. Oh, this is a great classic from great performance from Lester Young and A Foggy Day.

0: Hi, I'm Terrell Stafford, and a jazz solo, a player improvises on the melody while others accompany. All of the musicians run with the tune, doing the best they can to build a memorable solo right there on the spot. 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

Dave Glasser there, along with Tardo Hammer on piano. From the Begin Again release, the song When You Wish Upon a Star. Joe Jones ahead of that with Satin Doll, with Ray Bryant on piano. Gonna go now to Orbert Davis and the song called Pumpkin and Corn.

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1: 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I'm J. Michael Harrison. 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

That's Ben Patterson on piano from That Old Feeling, the name of his CD. And that featured Chris Florey banging out the jazz chords in the background on guitar. Yeah, and the song, The Best Thing for You Would Be Me. Well, Stacey Kent ahead of that with There's a Lull in My Life from Close Your Eyes. That one featured Jim Tomlinson on tenor sax. And Ray Vega and Thomas Marriott ahead of that from the Return of the East-West Trumpet Summit. Two trumpeters with the song The Bourgeoisie, also known as At the Summit. Orbert Davis from Paradise Blues soundtrack did the song Pumpkin and Corn. Okay, well, let's wrap up the hour now here on Jazz with Chuck Levins. And a great one from Roy Eldridge and Dizzy Gillespie together from their Complete Verve studio recordings. And it is Sometimes I'm Happy

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1: This is off of a release called Swingin' at the Patricia. It's James Dandifer and the song My Ideal.

Off of the CD she did called Plays the Music of Mary Lou Williams. They were really great friends. Marion McPartland at the piano there with the song Cool Banga. Mary Lou Williams and her really incredible body of work that Marion is certainly demonstrating there. Yeah, Chuck Levin's here. Benny Green coming up, and the group, they call themselves New Faces. Claire Daly, Sarah Vaughan, Bud Freeman, Andy Shepherd, Paul Chambers as well. So let's get with it here. We're going to go to Lauren Henderson to start off with. And this features Godwin Lewis on alto, Josh Evans on trumpet, with the song Let Me Love You.

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from a release called Descansado, Songs for Film. That is Andy Shepherd, Ivan Arisset, Michelle Benita, Sebastian Rockford, with a song called Pop. It also featured Gary Peacock on bass and Jack DeJohnette on drums on that version of Pop. Bud Freeman before that with I Let a Song Go Out of My Heart from Gentle Duke. Sarah Vaughan, with September Song, from Sarah Vaughan with Clifford Brown, of course, Clifford on trumpet. And Claire Daly from Baritone Monk did Bright Mississippi. Some great stuff. Chuck Levin's here. Going to wrap up the hour from a, here's a piece from the Capitol Vaults Jazz Series. Features Donald Byrd on trumpet, Kenny Burrell on guitar. But the session belongs to Paul Chambers, and it's a song, Dear Anne.

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0: He passed away last October, but we're keeping his memory, legacy, and music alive. Jack DeJohnette getting things started for us on Evening Jazz with Mirror Image. Drummer Terry Lynn Carrington, who was one of the last people to visit Jack before he passed away, said that Jack showed us all how the drums can be melodic, how they can heal, how they can lead others as well as accompany insightfully. Jack did that and much, much more. Visit WRTI.org for some great information on an all-star tribute happening for Jack around his birthday in August. You could read about it at WRTI.org. How's everybody doing on this beautiful Monday evening? Nicole Sweeney back with you on Evening Jazz. Music this hour on the way from Ella Fitzgerald. We'll also hear from Roy Hargrove. And kicking off this next set, Champion Fulton.
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Dexter Gordon with the song written by Charlie Parker, who he played alongside with. That's Confirmation on WRTI. We get that from an album titled Daddy Plays the Horn. And kicking off that set, Champion Fulton, whose dad did indeed play the horn. Stephen Fulton was a trumpet player, and Champion said some of the happiest times she had in life was just being on the road and making music with her dad. We heard Get Out of Town. It's Nicole Sweeney welcoming you to Evening Jazz. And even if you've got to get out of town, don't forget that you can take us with you wherever you're going. Stream us at WRTI.org and download the WRTI app. Music on the way from Joe Lovano this hour. We'll also be hearing from the great Sonny Rollins. We're going to get back to the music with something new from Sam Yahel. Here's I Wish I Knew on WRTI.

From the album Tenor Madness, the Sonny Rollins Quartet with the most beautiful girl in the world. And we kicked off the set with new music from Sam Yahel and I Wish I Knew. It's Nicole Sweeney. Visit WRTI.org for the new moments notice because a lot of great music is coming to town. And this Thursday at Solar Myth, Philly's Bobby Zankel will be celebrating the music and memory of Sonny Rollins. And on Thursday, Lucy Winans, who won the Ella Fitzgerald Jazz Vocal Competition in 2021, she's coming to Chris's Jazz Cafe on Saturday. I know it's Monday. You might not be thinking about the weekend. Maybe you are. Visit WRTI.org. Check out this week's Moments Notice. Make some plans to get out and enjoy some live music. It's Nicole Sweeney getting you back to the music. Speaking of Ella Fitzgerald, here's I've Got You Under My Skin.

Our very own Nate Chinin did the liner notes for this new album, unreleased music from Roy Hargrove, who will never have to truly let go, right? Roy might not be with us physically, but through the music, he's with us all the time. Never Let Me Go on WRTI. We kicked off the set with Ella Fitzgerald and I've Got You Under My Skin. From Ella's album Dream Dancing, arranged and conducted by Nelson Riddle, born on this day, Nelson originally wanted to play the trombone, but he couldn't really get, you know, the coordination down, so he decided to turn to writing and arranging music. We've got more of that on the way. It's Nicole Sweeney on WRTI. We're going to be hearing from Iliani Ilias. She's got some new music. And our Philly Made artist, Alexander Claffey, on the way. We're going to get back to it with Joe Lovano celebrating a woman of song, Billie Holiday. Here's Lady Day on Evening Jazz.

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0: Buck Clayton and Buddy Tate starting the 7 o'clock hour with High Life on WRTI. Buddy Tate worked with the likes of Andy Kirk, Benny Goodman, and Count Basie. Buck Clayton also worked with Count Basie. And in 1953, he was touring Europe with Mez Mezro's band when a gentleman by the name of Frank Sinatra joined the group for a special performance in Italy. And Frank is going to be stopping by in this next set. It's Nicole Sweeney on Evening Jazz. Thank you so much for letting me into your homes, your hearts, your cars, your kitchens with the music. More on the way. We're going to be hearing from Wes Montgomery, Christian McBride, who just celebrated his birthday, and another Philly-made artist. We're going to hear something new from Alexander Claffey. Well, kicking off the next set, I already gave you a sneak peek. Old Blue Eyes himself on the way. Frank Sinatra joins us next on WRTI.
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Don't forget to visit WRTI.org and check out the playlist for more information on new artists, new albums, new music that you're hearing. That's Wichita Lineman. And we kicked off the set with Frank Sinatra and Summer Wind, a song that became so popular for Frank. We get this from an album titled Strangers in the Night. It would be Frank's last album with his longtime arranger and conductor, Nelson Riddle. You know, Frank once joked that Nelson was the best secretary he ever had because Nelson would just take down notes. If Frank was maybe thinking about some music, Nelson took it seriously. He would jot down the notes that Frank was giving him, and then months later, they'd create an album. Music on the way from Roy Eldridge and his orchestra. We'll also be hearing from Philly made artist Belle Thompson. It's Nicole Sweeney on Evening Jazz. How about some more new music? We've got that for you. Here's Lakeisha Benjamin with New World on WRTI.

New music from Ethiopian Israeli saxophonist, vocalist, and composer Abati Berahun and his new quartet, the Addis Ken Project. We heard Anchi Jazz on WRTI. Jimmy Smith in that set with Midnight Special featuring Kenny Burrell on guitar. I know we always think about Jimmy and Wes as far as guitar and organ, but Jimmy also enjoyed playing with Kenny. But speaking of Wes Montgomery, we've got music from him on the way. We kicked off the set with something new from Lakeisha Benjamin, New World, from her album We Dream. And Lakeisha said just being in darkness and just some of the things she was going through in life, she started to think about the idea of being a bright light in a dark space, which is really what I hope music is for all of you out there. Whenever you're going through things, just turn to the music. We've got more of it on the way with Nicole Sweeney on Evening Jazz. Here's something new from Ilyani Ilias on WRTI.

recorded live at Chris's Jazz Cafe right here in Philadelphia. Somebody out there might be hearing themselves clapping to the music. Alexander Claffey with Without a Song. The name of his album is Alive in Philadelphia, Volume 1, which means there's definitely more to come, but we are enjoying this new album. I can't wait to have Alex stop by the WRTI studio. He's going to play some music. We're going to talk about music and, of course, this city of brotherly love. We heard from Roy Eldridge and his orchestra in that set with Rockin' Chair, and we kicked off the set with new music from Iliani Ilias, whose album was also recorded live at the SF Jazz Center. We heard Usambo Mesmo. It's Nicole Sweeney, and this blend of classic music and brand new releases are something that many of you have come to love here on Evening Jazz. Be sure to visit WRTI.org and check out that playlist. You can jot down the name of the song, the artist, the new album that you heard. Coming up, speaking of new music, here's Bria Skonberg with New Orleans Bump on Evening Jazz.

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